0: AU. 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DMT, wave B.
1: Nowhere, really.
0: Ready, quick, Ray XP, to that train. Skin to the city, what is done?
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0: Maybe she's on British. 17, what do we curve? Reunite's a dream.
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But honestly, my trust in love has faltered. And now all I have's regrets and gratitude.

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I'd like you all to dump all your guns and take each other's hands. That's a big old circle jerk for world peace. One day we'll build houses and they won't have keys.

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You weren't lighted for a minute, but the flash there in the moment. It's time healed old wounds, so it's no longer worth the cotton. The curtains get raised and you just stand still.

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Cause sharing is caring and care so deeply about the issues that the news seems to be airing. You know your voice is heard. You can hear the echoes roaming through the lights on your pages and your curiosity morning. Once the news scoops high, you'll blow it up and refresh success. The process of progress.

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That's all it takes for me to lose my mind. You used to light me up, set me on fire. Now there's just an empty space that I can't hide.

aloud. Peace, God. See, I'm off tour listening to Pete Rock. I got Rob Job lacing me with Reeboks. Know that all gon' end if the beat stop. Woke up, I could hardly move. See, I'm off the days of that alarm I snooze. I just mumble words, then the doopadoos. I might play a little songs, plus the interludes. I don't really know that much, but I know one thing or two. See, when you move that ass like that, make sure a brother knows what to do. One time for Burger, then one time for me. Then one time for you, homegirl, getting down on the boogie to be you. Looking at me, looking at you, looking at me, looking at you, looking at me, looking at you, looking at me. She could never fit inside a circle of squares on a quest called love, like her name was a man. Told the old burger, play that record right there. That's a one of one, well, you, that record's quite rare. Ah, but everything goes. I bring words, make everything flow. Whoever bought lemon, let's lemonade those. I'm quick to forgive, but remember my foes. And my wants too. Imagine what a lick of funds do. Used to hate on Savingo, now they love you. And they will love you long time if you make that shit rhyme. One time for Burger, then one time for me, then one time for you, homegirl, getting down on the boogie to be you.